0: star of the month.
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2: Star Gang in the house.

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Well, cause I feel just fine. 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You were so good to me and like nobody else. 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Boys always coming.

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Marokkan hits coming your way.

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2: Keep rocking and stay on rockets. 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